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I felt

0: Situated Lovers, so heißt dieses Stück hier, ein Song vom neuen Album von Kaktus Einarsson. Hallo Kaktus, how are you?
1: Ja, hallo, guten Tag, I'm good.
0: I was wondering, ich habe mich gewundert, Kaktus Einarsson, ist das ein Künstlername?
1: It's a name given by my parents to me, but I have two very Icelandic names as well, called Hrafnkell, Floki, Kaktus Einarsson. Yeah, I mean, I don't know why exactly, but my parents gave this name to me. And it's quite common in Iceland to be named after plants, but it's just me and one other person that are named Cactus in Iceland. It's interesting.
0: Interessante kleine Geschichte, die Kaktus Einarsson hier erzählt hat. Er sitzt gerade in Reykjavik und seine Eltern, ja, die haben ihm auch